0: 92Q Nashville's R&B Throwbacks. That is Chris Brown, Leon Thomas with Fallen. What's up, Nashville? You're off the clock with Sean Good. Inside of my celebrity alert tonight, it is Chris Brown. You know, the R&B tour is still going strong. And there's a new brand new video of Chris Brown with somebody up on stage as he pulls up a lady up on stage every single night. And they on that bed. And the way you look, the way you see this video, I think Chris and the girl completely forgot that they were in front of thousands from the way that they was handling themselves. I mean, it almost gave soft porn in a sense. Well, legendary artist Lionel Richie is commenting on the video of what Chris and Usher have been doing. Check it out.
1: And Usher, Chris Brown. See, they trying to do something new. Commodores with Earthman and Brown. We were doing that back 40 years ago. Difference is between then and now, we didn't go to jail.
0: That is very true. That's the biggest difference now. You didn't go to jail. There wasn't social media, so only people that saw it were the people that were actually there. But, you know, I will say this. The one thing that Chris has got to be aware of, and Usher, is that there are some states, there are some places that don't like those kinds of things and don't allow those kinds of things to happen on stage, and they'll fine you, and they may even try to arrest you. So, hey, you know, but hey, it's for good entertainment. And this is probably the part of the show that everybody wants to come see. So we'll see what happens in the next stop on the R&B tour. That's what's going down inside of my celebrity alert. Coming up, your chance to win tickets to go see TLC, Salt and Pepper, and In Vogue at the First Bank Amphitheater. All you got to do is text Sean, S-E-A-N, to 615-737-9292. Hey, we'll get us a winner coming up at the bottom of the hour. You're off the clock with Sean Good on 92Q.

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92.5 Nashville's R&B and Throwbacks. That's Neo with Miss Independent. What's up, Nashville? You're off the clock with Sean Good. I got your tickets to go see Salt and Pepper, In Vogue, and TLC at the First Bank Amphitheater. So text Sean, S-E-A-N, to 615-737-9292. Literally, in about 3 minutes, somebody's going to get a phone call. Right now, here's Dave Hollister. This is Voodoo Magic right here on 92.5. 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

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Now, we're going to be broadcasting live from Jar 10. 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

0: 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Here's a 92Q weather forecast.
1: The extreme heat continues. I'm First Alert meteorologist Melanie Layden. High temperatures once again in the 90s, but feeling like we're anywhere between 105 to 110 degrees outside today. A pop-up shower is possible this afternoon, but most of us will stay dry.
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92.9 Nashville's R&B and Throwbacks. That's SWV with Week. What's up, Nashville? You're off the clock with Sean Good. We're about to roll into the 8 o'clock takeover, so you know what to do. Text the word takeover right now to 615-737-9292. I'm going to play some of your favorites coming up in this next hour. Here's Caleb Rihanna. This is Energy on 92.9.

0: 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Middle Tennessee, it's time for you to take over.
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0: 92Q Nashville's R&B and Throwbacks. That is Stokely with Needs Love. What's up, Nashville? You're off the clock with Sean Good. It's now time for the 8 o'clock takeover. So if you got a request, text takeover to 615-737-9292. We're going to play some of your favorites in this hour. And don't forget, we're going to be at Jar 10 tomorrow night, 1910 Belcourt, for the off the clock happy hour. Myself and DJ Tui is going to be on the ones and twos. And we need all my Leos to show up and show out. We got a little gift for everybody celebrating their birthday, but you got to be down there and come hang out with us. Come grab these $10 Hennessy margaritas, which are great, that $20 hookah. 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

92Q Nashville's R&B Throwbacks. It's Kevin Ross with Love in the Middle. What's up, Nashville? You're off the clock with Sean Good. Big shout out to my girl Latrice, who lives out in Hendersonville. She wants to hear the newest one from Century. It's called Don't Mind, right here on 92Q.

92Q Nashville's R&B and Throwbacks. That is Chris Brown and Bryson Tiller with It Depends. I'm about to roll up out of here. The Quiet Storm's going to do what it does, but I got to leave you with a good moment of motivation right after the brand new one from Jay Brown. It's called Late. You're off the clock with Sean Good on 92Q.

0: 92Q Nashville's R&B Throwbacks. That is Jay Brown with Late, and that's my time, guys. I got to bounce up out of here. The choir swim's on the way, but I'm going to leave you with this good moment of motivation. I want you to stop shrinking yourself to fit into places that you've outgrown and stop changing who you are just to make another person comfortable. You are not made to live a life designed by someone else, and every single time you wear a mask to please the crowd, you rob the world of the only real version of you it'll ever have. It's exhausting to constantly seek approval from people who are only committed to misunderstanding you anyway. Your voice matters, your wildest dreams matter, and your boundaries matter. Choose the temporary discomfort of standing alone over the permanent misery of blending in. Drop the act. Say no without explaining yourself and ruthlessly pursue the things that actually set your soul on fire. This is your life and your journey, and you're your only shot. So stop asking for permission to exist. Stand tall, speak your truth, and have the ultimate courage to be unapologetically yourself starting right now. That is your good moment of motivation. Have a great rest of the night.
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0: 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Here's the 92Q weather forecast.
1: The extreme heat continues. I'm First Alert meteorologist Melanie Layden. High temperatures once again in the 90s, but feeling like we're anywhere between 105 to 110 degrees outside today. A pop-up shower is possible this afternoon, but most of us will stay dry.
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1: Okay. Now keep in mind that I'm an artist and I'm sensitive about my shit. So y'all be nice about it. 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Sisters, how y'all feel? Brothers, y'all all right? 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

0: Hey, I'm Chris Van Vliet. This is Insight with Chris Van Vliet. Go behind the scenes and beyond the headlines with people like John Cena.
1: That's where Never Give Up comes from. I wasn't Brock.

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Wake it up, wake it up, wake it up, wake it up, Nashville. It is the 615 Wake Up. On this Friday, we have made it to the weekend, August 14th. This is Sean Good. Wake up, Nashville, and all of Middle Tennessee. Get up and get this Friday ready to go as we get ready to wrap up the very first week of school for 2026-2027 school year. It is going to be a great day today. Coming up, news for the crews. Tennessee lottery proceeds fall short of scholarship costs for the first time ever. We'll break down the details inside of that story for News for the Crews. Also, Tyga dropped an album, but getting drugged because they're saying, specifically Doja Cat, is saying that he had AI songs. And she had something to say to Tyga. We'll get into that to catch me up. Also, we find some crazy things on social media and all over the place. We got to share them with I Tell You What. Titans played last night. We'll break down that. And Battle of the Sexes is coming up inside of the 8 o'clock hour for your final pair of tickets to go to Sundresses and Stogies, which is tomorrow in Smyrna. So get ready. One man, one woman is going to be competing in the 8 o'clock hour for Battle of the Sexes. Let's continue to keep that happening this week. All right, so it's Friday. We got to get on. So go ahead and get up, get that coffee, get that tea, get your kids ready for this Friday, this last day of the week of school. Let's get it going right now. Here's Usher. You don't have to call. Right here on the 615 Wake Up on 92Q. Wake it up, Nashville.

92Q Nashville's R&B and throwbacks. That is Aaliyah, If Your Girl Only Knew. It is a 615 wake up on this Friday, August the 14th. 510 right now, 82 degrees outside at 5 o'clock in the morning. It's going to feel like 89 when you step out early this morning. The high today is 98 with a heat index of 110 degrees. So definitely be safe and be cool out there. It's going to be hot. It's going to get even hotter over the weekend, reaching 100 degrees. That's before the index. So just be cautious as you're moving about and about this weekend, because it's going to be a busy weekend, especially for 92Q, because we are all over the city. Of course, we are at Jar 10 tonight for the Off the Clock Happy Hour from 6 to 8, broadcasting live with myself and DJ Tui. Then we're at Link Social Kitchen from 9 to 11. That's the extended broadcast. 9 to 11, 92Q is going to be out there at Link Social Kitchen, 175 Lafayette. Then on Saturday, we're back doing a live broadcast at Link Social Kitchen for the cookout day party. That's from 5 to 7. Hey, we're going to be all over the city this weekend. So make sure you stay tuned to all of our socials at 92Q Nashville and follow us and see where we're going to be and pull up and come hang out with your favorite radio station across the city as we party up this weekend. It's the first weekend and kids are back to school. I guess parents got something to party about. They probably wish they was partying because there wasn't no school, so they ain't got to worry about getting up early. But it's the first weekend back, so make sure you come hang out with us all weekend long. All right, when we come back, we get the news for the cruise. The Tennessee Lottery, for the first time

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1: We have a nationally recognized scholarship program that basically funds 13 programs, which is very, very exciting. However, we are facing a lottery shortfall.
2: The Tennessee lottery proceeds fell short of scholarship costs for the first time. We'll break down the details in that story on the way for News of the Cruise. Right now, let's get your praise on. Here's BB Wine as This Is Free right here on the 615 Wake Up on 92Q. Wake it up, Nashville. 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
1: Tennessee's lottery has helped students pay for college for more than two decades, but for the first time, the money coming from the lottery has not kept up with the cost of the scholarship programs it helps fund.
2: I think the demand is there, and that's what has led to this growth in the number of scholarship recipients. So that is an exciting thing, dollar for dollar, which is great. However, we're not going to see those surpluses that any additional funds might have left in that lottery for education account. The question is that rate of growth enough to offset the rate of spending?
1: A new report from Think Tennessee found spending on lottery-funded scholarships exceeded the net lottery proceeds in fiscal year of 2025. The good news for scholarships is that sports betting taxes filled a lot of the funding gap, even leaving behind a surplus. This means scholarships have a backstop, but less money could be left for school construction, which is definitely something that we need because we still have some schools that are definitely in need of some upgrades for sure. So we'll definitely see. Hopefully they'll find a resolution because for the first time, it's crazy that as much money as we spend in the lottery and, you know, billion-dollar jackpots, and we're still falling short of the number of scholarships. That's pretty interesting. And that's your news for the cruise coming up.

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1: Saucy Santana is weighing in on men in the WNBA. We'll break down that. Plus, Doja Cat has something to say to Tyga about his brand new album, and she calls him, well, I'll tell you what she calls him. Well, I'll let her tell you what she calls him coming up in just a few minutes. Right now, let's get into it. Here's Dave Hollister's brand new one. It's called Voodoo Magic. Check it out right here on the 615 Wake Up on 92Q. Wake it up, Nashville.

0: settlement with the actor's daughter's guardians over her inheriting a portion of his fortune. Now, the agreement was hashed out with the guardians of Malcolm's daughter and has yet to be approved by the court. Malcolm's widow, Tanisha Warner, has not waited on the deal just yet, nor does it appear she played a role in the negotiations. But Pamela says that she remains hopeful that all parties will support the resolution. And there's still a challenge with what Tanisha is going to be getting. So I think, you know, there's even like a GoFundMe that was set up before because she hasn't really gotten proceeds. And if you don't remember, there was some things that Malcolm was supposed to set up prior to his death. She was supposed to be getting paid, you know, by, you know, each month and getting a monthly stipend as being basically kind of running his career. And also some life insurance is supposed to have been set up that never happened. So Tanisha is still going to be trying to get the money that she's owed. Saucy Santana is weighing in on her thoughts on the ongoing debate over transgender women competing in the women's professional sports, calling on the WNBA to make a decision.
1: I feel like it just depends. I think that trans women are women in their own right, and I think that's fit for the WNBA to decide if they think that a trans should be a part of the league.
0: Now, you know, I think if you listen to what he said right there, you know, trans women are women in their own right. You know, I think that's the debatable question. I have nothing against transgender women at all. But when it comes down to playing sports, especially basketball, you know, we understand the aggressiveness sometimes in some of these sports. And I just don't think, you know, if you're genetically, your genetic makeup as a male, it's going to be some situations and some issues, especially on that basketball court playing with women and men, because you're playing with a male and a female. At the end of the day, that's what it is. Just because you may identify that way doesn't mean that's what your genetic makeup is. And that's the whole reason why we separated out, so that the sports field would be played fair. So luckily, Saucy Santana is not the

0: the commissioner for the WNBA.
1: All right, now finally, Tyga is being accused of using some AI in the brand new album that he dropped. And this is what he had to say.
2: When it comes to the 80 cents and some of the guitar solos, yes, I used AI for that. But I didn't make a full AI album. That's like, it's not what I did. I was in the studio 3 months working on this.
1: Okay. All right. So you didn't do a full AI album, but you still used AI stuff inside of this album. Well, Doja Cat decided to chime in on this. Even though nobody asked her, she decided to give her opinion. And she called Tyga a different name.
3: Nobody asked me anything about Tyga, but I just felt like saying this. Tyga is a for making an AI album.
1: I mean, she basically just said that he was, you know, the male genitalia that he is. That's what she called him out loud. I couldn't really say the word. But, you know, I think it leads to the question. There is a debate that is building in the music industry as far as the use of AI. Now, there are a lot of AI artists out there that are being created. But now when you've got actual artists, real live people using AI in their music, what is that going to do to the music industry? And really, what does that say about the creative process? Even though Tyga said, you know, I only use certain things for AI, but what does that say about the creative process and the idea around artists creating art? Because can you necessarily call it art if you're allowing a computer to make it for you? Is that really your art? Just because you pushed a button and it created something for you? I don't know, Tyga. I don't know if that's going to go out well. And, you know, he doesn't seem like that he cares that he most likely will probably use it again, because he says that he views AI as another piece of evolving technology and isn't worried about replacing him. He said, arguing his 15-year track record proves he's better than any machine that can create. Well, if that be the case, then why are you using AI at all? If you're that better than any machine, why would you use it? I don't know. It's a good question. And you're all calling.

0: 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Here's a 92Q weather forecast.
1: The extreme heat continues. I'm First Alert meteorologist Melanie Layden. High temperatures once again in the 90s, but feeling like we're anywhere between 105 to 110 degrees outside today. A pop-up shower is possible.
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Wake it up, Nashville. It is the 615 Wake Up. On this Friday, we have made it to the weekend, August the 14th. This is Sean Good. Wake up, Nashville, and all of Middle Tennessee. Get up and get ready to make this Friday happen so you can get into your weekend. Coming up inside this hour, I've got news for the crews. The lottery fell short of paying scholarships. We'll break down the details on that. Also, the Titans had their first preseason game last night. We'll give you some highlights from that game. But coming up before all of that, it is I Tell You What. You're not going to tell me what I'm going to do in my garage. It's on the way right now. Here's Bruno Mars on 92Q.

92Q Nashville's R&B Throwback says Total and Biggie, what can't you see? It's a 615 wake up with you on this Friday. It is 6:09 right now. Temperature outside is 82 degrees. Feels like it's 88. The high today is going to be 99 degrees. It's going to be having a heat index of 110. So be careful out there today and this weekend. It's also a winning weekend on 92Q. You can win tickets to go see TSU versus Jackson State, the John Merritt Classic going down August the 29th. All you got to do right now is text JMC to 615-737-9292. Text JMC to 615-737-9292 for your chance to win tickets to go to see the John Merritt Classic. We're going to give our first pair away in the 9 o'clock hour. Right now, though, it's Friday, and I found some silly stuff on social media, and I got to share it with you on I Tell You What.

0: Now, I used to be a part of an HOA in my neighborhood. I'm not on the board anymore, but I know how HOA people feel about HOAs. But this HOA right here tried to tell this dude what he could and could not do in his garage.
1: 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That's porch type activity. Garages are for vehicles, tools, and storage. Relaxing, enjoying the evening belongs in the backyard.
0: I tell you what, if I want to sit in my garage with a drink and a chair and stare out into the street and watch you, I damn well please. I own this property. You ain't going to tell me what I can do inside of my garage. HOA, y'all can seriously kick rocks. Also coming up right now, there's an anchor in D.C. that was trying to describe a suspect who robbed somebody on a train. And the description of this suspect was petty.
2: Surveillance images and video from Manny and Olga's Pizza showing the suspect with a distinctive receding hairline that's shaped like a horseshoe, no bangs, wearing eyeglasses with gold color on the frames, dressed in a long-sleeve black shirt, shorts, and sneakers.
0: What? Bangs? What dude, Mr. Sir, what dude has bangs? Especially if you said that his receding hairline is shaped like a horseshoe. So you mean tell me his hairline is in the back of his head and you gonna say he ain't got no, of course he ain't got no bangs. That was petty. You were real petty for that, Mr. Anchor. But hey, if y'all see the dude out in DC, he's real distinct. I mean, it's literally, he got a racetrack on the top of his head. And finally, this dude was asked, would you save your homeboy or would you cheat on your girl?
3: Would you rather cheat on your girl or snitch on the homies? Snitch on your day one homie, he goes to prison for life. Just because you didn't cheat once. You cheat on her?
4: Yeah. I mean, that's just like, I don't want them to get in trouble. But 9 times out of 10, I won't be in that situation.
3: And that 1 out of 10, you cheat, is what you're saying.
4: I'm snitching.
3: You snitching?
4: Yeah.
5: Stop the cap.
3: Your girl look a little...
0: I tell you what, bro, it's too late now. You done said that right there in front of her. You said that you gonna cheat on your girl before you snitch on your homies. Guess what? She gonna break up with you, dude. So you gonna have all the time to be with your homies. You ain't gotta worry about trying to snitch on them because she done with you. That's for real. And that's just a few things I found on social media for I Tell You What. Stick around. News for the Cruise is on the way. The Tennessee Lottery came up short paying for scholarships. We'll break down the details on News for the Cruise. It's a 615 Wake Up on 92Q. Stick around.
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7: 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No problems on 65 or 24. No unusual delays on 40 or 440. We're running accident-free on 840. I'm Christy O'Brien.
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0: When a child needs care, whether it's recovery from a life-changing event or managing a lifelong condition, Children's Miracle Network hospitals are there for them. 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
1: We have a nationally recognized scholarship program that basically funds 13 programs, which is very, very exciting. However, we are facing a lottery shortfall.
2: The Tennessee lottery proceeds have fallen short of scholarship costs for the first time. We'll break down why coming up inside of my news for the crew. So get ready for it right now. Here's Chris Brown and Leon Thomas. This is Fallen right here on the 615 Wake Up on 92Q.

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1: Luigi Mangione could plead guilty as soon as today to federal criminal charges tied to the fatal shooting of United Healthcare CEO Brian Thompson. Plea negotiations are ongoing between Mangione's attorneys and federal prosecutors, but sources familiar with the discussions caution talks remain fluid and nothing is final until it's announced in court. A hearing has been scheduled for this morning at the joint request of prosecutors and the defense. Tennessee executed death row inmate Anthony Darrell Hines Thursday at Riverbend Maximum Security Institution in Nashville. Hines was put to death for the 1985 murder of 54-year-old Catherine Jean Jenkins at a Kingsport motel. Now, Jenkins was a housekeeper and mother and a grandmother, six members of the media, multiple members of Jenkins' family, Hines' son, and employees with the Tennessee Department of Correction witnessed the execution. According to his attorneys, Hines met his son for the first time 4 days before the execution. Nashville's housing market is undergoing one of the biggest shifts in years, with buyers gaining leverage they haven't had in a long time, though affordability continues to keep home ownership out of reach for many families.
2: We still have a shortage of supply, and a big piece of that is affordable housing. And by affordable, I mean people in that middle, right? So in Nashville, the median home price is well over $500,000. Hopefully it stays on a more even playing field than it has in the past, but I think, you know, it's pretty cyclical and not quite as bad as maybe one may think it is, other than just getting in the door. It's the hardest part.
1: Nearly 30% of Nashville listings are cutting prices, one of the highest rates in the country, according to Redfin, which now ranks Nashville as the nation's second strongest buyer's market. Sellers outnumber buyers by nearly 4-1. And finally, Tennessee's lottery has helped students pay for college for more than 2 decades. But for the first time, the money coming from the lottery has not kept up with the cost of the scholarship programs it helps fund.
3: I think the demand is there, and that's what has led to this growth in the number of scholarship recipients. So that is an exciting thing, dollar for dollar, which is great. However, we're not going to see those surpluses that any additional funds might have left in that lottery for education account. The question is that rate of growth enough to offset the rate of spending?
1: A new report from Think Tennessee found spending on lottery funding scholarships exceeded net lottery proceeds in the fiscal year of 2025. The good news for scholarships is that sports betting taxes filled a lot of the funding gap, even leaving behind a surplus. That means scholarships have a backstop, but less money could be left for school construction. And that's your news for the Cruise coming up.

0: 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This is Dwight from Nashville, Tennessee, and it's time for Keep It Moving Traffic.
1: At BNA, Murfreesboro Pike reports of an accident at Donaldson Pike. Priest Park, Bell Road, there's a crash at Ned Shelton Road. No problems on 40 or 65. No unusual delays on 24 or 440. I'm Christy O'Brien.
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92Q Nashville's R&B and Throwbacks. That is TLC with Creep. Coming up, the Titans had their first preseason game against the San Francisco 49ers. How did it all turn out? We'll break down some of the highlights.

0: overall just kept points off the board. The last drive, unfortunate losses in one-on-one situations, but overall, just from as a group, ones, twos, and threes, just I thought our defense did a really nice job. And then, you know, offensively, really, really cool drive to start the game with that 95-yarder. And then from there, just never looked like we really settled in.
1: Tennessee Titans had their first preseason game last night, and they opened the game with a dominant 11-play, 95-yard touchdown drive fueled by their starting offense line controlling the line of scrimmage. Now, running back Tony Pollard capped off the march with a 5-yard touchdown run. Titans quarterback Cam Ward, last year's number one overall draft pick, had an up-and-down evening against the Niners' back-up defenders, finishing 5 of the 12 of the 57 passing yards. Now, for San Francisco, the third-string quarterback Curtis Roark looked exceptionally sharp in his debut, going 12 of 14 of 101 yards before exiting the game with a rib injury. As for San Francisco, the rookie wideout Dejon Stribling was a clear bright spot, hauling in 7 catches for 63 yards. Running back Patrick Taylor Jr. scored the lone touchdown for San Francisco on a 1-yard plunge following a defensive pass interference penalty. Joey Slay carried the point scoring load for the Titans with successful field goals from 39, 53, 55, and 58 yards. San Francisco hit 2 field goals for their own, including a 52-yarder, but missed a lengthy 61-yard attempt. The 49ers hit a 41-yard field goal with 48 seconds remaining to bring the score to 19-13. However, their subsequent onside kick attempt failed as the Titans recovered the ball and sealed the exhibition win for the Titans. So congratulations goes out to the Titans. First preseason game, came out on top. We'll see if you can continue this, because hey, we're hoping for a really good season with a brand new coach, brand new quarterback. Hey, let's hope that we get something good. That's Tighten Up coming up in just a few minutes.

0: 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Hey, we just getting started right here on the 615 Wake Up on 92Q. Wake it up.
1: What's up? This is your girl Charisma from Nashville, coming from the north side. And now it's time for Keep It Moving Traffic.
2: Priest Park, Bell Road, we've got an accident clearing at Ned Shelton Road. No problems on 40 or 65. No unusual delays on 24 or 440. 840 running accident free. I'm Christy O'Brien.
3: 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Here's a 92Q weather forecast.
4: I'm WSMV4 First Alert Meteorologist Stefano DiPietro. Extreme heat and humidity today. Highs in the upper 90s. A heat index over 105 degrees. Mostly sunny, but keep an eye out for an isolated thunderstorm. 70s tonight. Upper 90s to near 100 both Saturday and Sunday, with a heat index as high as 110 degrees both Saturday and Sunday. Mostly sunny.
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8: And nobody asked me anything about Tyga, but I just felt like saying this. Tyga is a b**** for making an AI album.
9: So Doja Cat had to chime in on Tyga's brand new album. And it looks like he's using AI, and he's defending it. We'll break that down inside of Catch Me Up. That's coming up. Also, it is still Leo season. We're going to celebrate some birthdays around the bottom of the 7 o'clock hour, so don't miss it. But coming up is your boy DJ Z Wiz. He's about to hit you with a 25-minute flex. That is literally minutes away. Right now, here's Miguel. This is Adorn right here on the 615 Wake Up on 92Q. Wake it up.

0: That is DJ C-Wiz hitting you with that 25-minute. Right now, it is 7:21 right now. It is 82 degrees. The high is going to be like 99, almost 100 degrees today. So just be careful out there. Don't forget, tonight we're going to be at Jar 10, 1910 Bell Court for the Off the Clock Happy Hour, broadcasting live from 6 to 8. Myself and DJ Tui is going to be on the ones and twos. So come on out there, especially all you Leos. You still got another weekend to celebrate your birthday. And we got a birthday gift for all of our Leos. So if you're a Leo, or even if you're not a Leo, come out to Jar 10, 1910 Bell Court for the Off the Clock Happy Hour, broadcasting live from 6 to 8. Get more details on the website at 92qnashville.com. 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

0: All right, happy birthday today on this August the 14th. Happy birthday goes out to actress Marseille Martin, who is 22. Rapper Dolce is 28. Football player Tim Tebow is 39. Actress Mila Kunis is 43. Actor Adrian Lester is 58. Halle Berry is 60 years old. Basketball legend Magic Johnson is 67. Jackie Harry is 70. Carl Lumbly is 75. And actor-comedian Steve Martin, 81 years old today. Local birthdays. Happy birthday goes out to Tony Butler, Caleb, Kirstie Williams. Happy birthday goes out to Lachelle Bigsby, Chris Spencer, Quenisha Chambers, and Felice Rudolph. And the winner of tickets going out to the National Museum of African American Music is...
1: Surprise!
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0: birthday to everybody out there celebrating a birthday today. Coming up, Catch Me Up is on the way, and Doja Cat has got something to say about Tyga's new album because they wouldn't all him. It's coming up on the 615 Wake Up on 92Q.
1: 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This is comedian Leash Dog out of Louisville, Kentucky, and it's time for Keep It Moving Traffic.
2: 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No problems on 65 or 40. No unusual delays on 24 or 440. Things are looking good on 840. I'm Christy O'Brien.
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0: nobody asked me anything about Tyga, but I just felt like saying this. Tyga is a for making an AI album.
1: Yeah, that is Doja Cat talking about Tyga because he just dropped an album and it wasn't all him. Some of it was AI. We'll get into what he said, plus a couple other stories on the way for Catch Me Up. It's coming up in just a minute. Right now, let's go to Tonio, Armani, and Gina Jones. This is Country Girl on the 615 Wake Up on 9.

Malcolm Jamal Warner's mom, Pamela Warner, worked out a settlement with the actor's daughter's guardians over her inheriting a portion of his fortune. Now, the agreement was hashed out with the guardians for Malcolm's daughter and has yet to be approved by the court. Malcolm's widow, Tanisha Warner, has not weighed in on the deal, nor does it appear she played a role, but Pamela says she remains hopeful that all parties will support the resolution. Now, we still got to talk about the fact that Tanisha had to start a GoFundMe page and she was suing because Malcolm was supposed to fulfill some obligations before he passed away. Like he was supposed to set up life insurance policy. That never happened. She was supposed to be getting paid as basically working for him and running his business. And she was supposed to be getting paid monthly. So there were some things that he didn't do.

0: physically men and not women. And so to mix the two together, I just don't think it, the whole reason why we have the NBA and the WNBA, because different body types, different, just everything is different about the male and the female makeup. So, you know, with these former NBA players that are trying to say they're going to be a part of the WNBA draft, I think we're just kind of going a little bit too far with this. Let's keep it separated. Give the women their opportunity to have their sport and their profession, and let's not blur the lines, because that's exactly what we're doing. So Tyga just dropped a brand new album, and he's getting some flack from some people and some other artists because he used some AI elements. But this is what he had to say about what he did.
1: When it comes to the 80 cents and some of the guitar solos, yes, I used AI for that. But I didn't make a full AI album. That's like, it's not what I did. I was in the studio 3 months working on this.
0: Okay, so you're in the 3 months working for this album. Okay, cool. But it's still got some AI elements, so it's not all completely yours. Well, Doja Cat, she weighed in on what she thought about Tyga's brand new album.
2: Nobody asked me anything about Tyga, but I just felt like saying this. Tyga is a for making an AI album.
0: So basically, she called him the male genitals that he is. That's pretty much what she called him. You know, and Tyga says he views AI as another piece of evolving technology and isn't worried about replacing him, arguing that his 15-year track record proves he's better than anything a machine can create. If you're better than anything a machine can create, then why did you use the machine to create your art? I mean, at the end of the day, artists, when they make music, it's art. That's what it is. It's an expression of what you feel like that you want to put out there, and you're using something else. You're really using technology to do it for you just because you pushed a button or you told it what to do. Is that really, truly an expression of your art as the artist? And I don't know. And I think that we're starting to blur the lines a little bit as far as using AI in music. I'm not going to say that all AI music is terrible, because I've heard some really great songs. But I just don't know how you can really define saying this is your art, Tyga, if it wasn't you to begin with, even if you used a couple pieces. I don't know. I guess that's for us to find out, because AI is definitely not going anywhere. And you're all caught up. Coming up in the 8 o'clock hour, get ready. We are going to play Battle of the Sexes for our final tickets to go to Sundresses and Stogies. Who's going to win, the men or the women? You'll find out on the 615 Wake Up on 92Q.
3: This is Jay from Blackman Elementary, and it's time to keep it moving traffic.
4: Hillsboro West End, Blair Boulevard, we've got a crash at 21st Avenue South. Emergency crews are on the scene. No problems on 24 or 65. No unusual delays on 40 or 440. We're checking in accident-free on 840. I'm Christy O'Brien.
5: 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Here's a 92Q weather forecast.
6: I'm WSMB 4 First Alert Meteorologist Stefano DiPietro. Extreme heat and humidity today. Highs in the upper 90s. A heat index over 105 degrees. Mostly sunny, but keep an eye out for an isolated thunderstorm. 70s tonight. Upper 90s to near 100 both Saturday and Sunday, with a heat index as high as 110 degrees both Saturday and Sunday. Mostly sunny.
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92Q Nashville's R&B and Throwbacks. It's Bruno Mars with Risk It All. It's a 615 wake up. Don't forget, in the 9 o'clock hour, it is a winning weekend, so we got tickets to go to the John Merritt Classic, but you got to text JMC to the hotline right now. And in the 9 o'clock hour, we're going to call somebody, and you answer the phone, you're going to win tickets to go to the John Merritt Classic coming up August the 29th. So text JMC to 615-737-9292 right now and get ready to get that phone call. But in the 8 o'clock hour, it is Friday, so you know it's Battle of the Sexes. So get ready. You're going to be getting that cue for one man and one woman to compete for our final tickets to go to the Sundresses and the Stogies. It's on the way. Here's Groove Theory, Tell Me, on 92Q. Wake me.

Nashville. It is the 615 Wake Up on this Friday, August the 14th. Hey, this is Sean Good. Wake up, Nashville and all of Middle Tennessee. It is time to get up because it is officially the weekend. The first week of school is down. So go ahead. It's time to get everybody should be at school. All these staggered times. I'm assuming all the kids are at school at this point, or some of them might be lingering in there. But hey, we're going to help you get through the rest of your morning. Coming up, we're going to get you caught up on the Titans. They had their first preseason game that went down last night in San Francisco. And we'll get you the updates on that game and how it went down coming up a little bit later on. But before all that, it is Battle of the Sexes. One man, one woman is going to compete for our final pair of tickets to go to Sundresses and Stogies. It is going down tomorrow in Smyrna. So get ready. Be listening for that cue to call for your chance to win those tickets. Right now, let's get into it on this Friday. Here's Kehlani. This is After Hours on the 615 Wake Up on 92Q.

0: 92Q Nashville's R&B and throwbacks. That is Chris Brown with Residuals. It's a 615 Wake Up with you on this Friday. Right now, it is 810 right now. It is 84 degrees. It feels like it's 92 degrees outside, and it's just now in the 8 o'clock hour. The high today is 99. It's going to have a heat index of 110 degrees. So make sure that you are protecting yourself and your animals, your pets, especially being outside. Make sure everybody's got plenty of water and keep yourself hydrated. Now, this weekend, it is a winning weekend on 92Q. Your chance to win tickets to go to the John Merritt Classic going down at First Bank Stadium on August the 29th. TSU against Jackson State. Now, we're going to give our first pair of tickets away for the winning weekend in the 9 o'clock hour. So right now, what you got to do is you got to text JMC to our hotline. 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Again, TSU against Jackson State at First Bank Stadium. 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But right now, though, it is time for us to play the battle.
1: Let the battle begin.
0: I'm looking for one man and one woman ready to compete for our final pair of tickets to go to Sundresses and Stogies, which is going down this weekend in Smyrna, Hollingshead Aviation Center. If you want to be there, you got to play the battle. One man, one woman, get three questions correct. The first one to get to three is gonna win these tickets. So call us right now. 615-737-9292 is the number. Call me right now for your chance to play Battle of the Sexes. We'll get us our contestants and a winner. We'll find out who's going to battle it out to win these tickets coming up at the bottom of the hour. 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
2: Hi, this is Alana from Kip Nashville, and it's time for Keep It Moving Traffic.
3: Almaville, 840 westbound before Almaville Road. We've got police activity blocking the left lane. Traffic stop and go from Veterans Parkway. Laverne, 24 westbound past Old Hickory Boulevard South. Crash blocks the right shoulder. And at BNA, Bradley Parkway southbound, an accident at Volte Boulevard. I'm Christy O'Brien.
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1: 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You hit a ball in the gap, run. 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

0: 92Q Nashville's R&B and Throwbacks. That is High Five with I Like the Way. It's the 615 Wake Up, and I believe right now it is time for the battle.
1: Let the battle begin.
0: All right, we got two contestants on the line. I got to say good morning to Candace. What's up, Candace?
2: Hey.
0: And Tylan. What's up, bro?
3: How's it going?
0: Good, good. All right, Candace and Tylan, y'all say hi to each other.
2: Hey.
0: All right, that's all y'all got to do, because when we come back, we're going to play Battle of the Sexes. Whoever wins is going to get tickets to go to Sundresses and Stogies this weekend. We'll get us a winner in just a minute. Here's T.I. Let them know right here on the 615 Wake Up on 92Q. Wake up.

0: Q Nashville's R&B and Throwbacks. It is Battle of the Sexes, and I got two contestants on the line. Got to say good morning to Candace. What's up, Candace?
1: Hey.
0: And good morning to Tylan. What's up, bro?
2: Good morning.
0: All right, here's how the game works. I'm going to ask you questions. You got to get three questions correct. When you're ready to answer, you say your name first. I'll acknowledge you by saying your name back. Whoever says it first, that's who I'm going to acknowledge. And then you answer the question. If you do anything different, if you blurt out an answer, then you're disqualified. And if you had the correct answer, your opponent will steal it. So make sure that when you're ready to answer, you say your name first. Let me acknowledge you by saying your name back, and then you answer. All right, here we go. Here is your first question. This artist has a hit song that hits the charts every December. Tylan.
2: Mariah Carey.
0: That is correct. All right, here is your next question. This spinoff TV show launched last year and is filmed in Middle Tennessee. Candace, go ahead.
1: 911. Nashville.
0: There we go. Okay, I'll give it to you. 911 Nashville. All right, 1-1. Here's your next question. Brother sister gospel duo live in Nashville and have one of the
1: Candace.
0: Tylan.
1: CeCe Winans and
0: BB
1: Winans.
0: There you go. Okay. All right. 2-1. All right. Here's your next question. What is the symbol or abbreviation for a kilogram?
2: Tylan.
1: Candace.
2: KG.
0: That's right. All right. It's tied up. 2-2. Who is going to get this next question? And here it is. I'm going to give a slogan, and you got to tell me the name of where it comes from. Save money, live better.
1: Candace.
0: Never mind. Next question. Here we go. Here's another one. I want you to name this TV show. A mixed batch of black women who face life's tests and triumphs together from dating to divorce.
1: Candace. Girlfriends.
0: That is correct. Yay! That is correct. Ooh. You was right on there. Congratulations goes out to you, Candace. You're going to get tickets to go to Sundresses and Stogies. Hey, definitely good effort and good try to you. Hey, Tylan, for sure. Candace, tell everybody out there what station has hooked you up.
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3: Almaville, 840 westbound before Almaville Road. Police activity has the left lane blocked. We've got stop and go traffic from Veterans Parkway. Laverne, 24 westbound past Old Hickory Boulevard South. There's a crash on the right shoulder. And Charlotte Avenue,
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0: such a crazy feeling though. I don't want to get too attached, but I feel like I already am. 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
1: WQ Nashville's R&B Throwbacks, LMA with Boot Up. It's the 615 Wake Up. Coming up, the Titans had their first preseason game last night in San Francisco. We'll break down the highlights in just a few minutes. Right now, here's Coco Jones. 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

0: Just a little taste.
1: Overall, just kept points off the board. The last drive, unfortunate losses in one-on-one situations, but overall, just from as a group, ones, twos, and threes, just I thought our defense did a really nice job. And then, you know, offensively, really, really cool drive to start the game with that 95-yarder. And then from there, just never looked like we really settled in.
2: Tennessee Titans had their first preseason game last night, and they opened the game with a dominant 11-play, 95-yard touchdown drive fueled by their starting offense line controlling the line of scrimmage. Now, running back Tony Pollard capped off the march with a 5-yard touchdown run. Titans quarterback Cam Ward, last year's number one overall draft pick, had an up-and-down evening against the Niners' back-up defenders, finishing 5 of the 12 of the 57 passing yards. Now, for San Francisco, the third-string quarterback Curtis Roy looked exceptionally sharp in his debut, going 12 of 14 of 101 yards before exiting the game with a rib injury. As for San Francisco, the rookie wideout Dejon Stribling was a clear bright spot, hauling in 7 catches for 63 yards. Running back Patrick Taylor Jr. scored the lone touchdown for San Francisco on a 1-yard plunge following a defensive pass interference penalty. Joey Slay carried the point scoring load for the Titans with successful field goals from 39, 53, 55, and 58 yards. San Francisco hit 2 field goals for their own, including a 52-yarder, but missed a lengthy 61-yard attempt. The 49ers hit a 41-yard field goal with 48 seconds remaining to bring the score to 19-13. However, their subsequent onside kick attempt failed as the Titans recovered the ball and sealed the exhibition win for the Titans. So congratulations goes out to the Titans. First preseason game, came out on top. We'll see if you can continue this, because hey, we're hoping for a really good season with a brand new coach, brand new quarterback. Hey, let's hope that we get something good. That's Tighten Up. Coming up in just a few minutes, we're going to get to the top of the 7 o'clock hour. We got our boy DJ C-Wiz on deck. We're going to celebrate some birthdays. Hey, we just getting started right here on the 615 Wake Up on 92Q. Wake it up.
3: 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This your girl Star from, of course, East Nashville. And it's time for Keep It Moving Traffic.
4: Almaville, 840 westbound before Almaville Road. Police activity has the left lane blocked with

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Nashville, it is a 615 Wake Up with you on this Friday, August the 14th. Hey, this is Sean Good. Wake up to Nashville and all of Middle Tennessee. Coming up inside this hour, it is a winning weekend. If you want to go to the John Merritt Classic going down August 29th, you got to text JMC to 615-737-9292. Do it right now because in this hour, I'm going to call somebody. And if you answer the phone, you're going to win those tickets to go to the John Merritt Classic. So text JMC to 615-737-9292. And in just a few minutes, it is, I tell you what, you just can't tell me what I can do in my own garage, HOA. That's just not going to happen. We'll break that down and a couple others we found on the internet. Coming up on I Tell You What, here's Donnell Jones. You know what's up right here on the 615 Wake Up on 92Q. Wake up, Nashville.

0: What? Now, I used to be a part of an HOA in my neighborhood. I'm not on the board anymore, but I know how HOA people feel about HOAs. But this HOA right here tried to tell this dude what he could and could not do in his garage.
1: 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That's porch type activity. Garages are for vehicles, tools, and storage. Relaxing, enjoying the evening belongs in the backyard.
0: I tell you what, if I want to sit in my garage with a drink and a chair and stare out into the street and watch you, I damn well please. I own this property. You ain't going to tell me what I can do inside of my garage. HOA, y'all can seriously kick rocks. Also coming up right now, there's an anchor in D.C. that was trying to describe a suspect who robbed somebody on a train. And the description of this suspect was petty.
2: Surveillance images and video from Manny and Olga's Pizza showing the suspect with a distinctive receding hairline that's shaped like a horseshoe, no bangs, wearing eyeglasses with gold color on the frames, dressed in a long sleeve black shirt, shorts, and sneakers.
0: What? Bangs? What dude, Mr. Sir, what dude has bangs? Especially if you said that his receding hairline is shaped like a horseshoe. So you mean tell me his hairline is in the back of his head and you gonna say he ain't got no, of course he ain't got no bangs. That was petty. You were real petty for that, Mr. Anchor. But hey, if y'all see the dude out in DC, he's real distinct. I mean, it's literally, he got a racetrack on the top of his head. And finally, this dude was asked, would you save your homeboy or would you cheat on your girl?
3: Would you rather cheat on your girl or snitch on the homies? Snitch on your day one homie, he goes to prison for life just because you didn't cheat once. You cheat on her?
4: Yeah. I mean, that's just like, I don't want them to get in trouble. But 9 times out of 10, I won't be in that situation.
3: And that 1 out of 10, you cheat,
4: no,
3: is what you're saying?
4: I'm snitching.
3: You snitching?
4: Yeah.
5: Stop the cap.
3: Your girl look a little...
0: I tell you what, bro, it's too late now. You done said that right there in front of her. You said that you gonna cheat on your girl before you snitch on your homies. Guess what? She gonna break up with you, dude. So you gonna have all the time to be with your homies. You ain't gotta worry about trying to snitch on them because she done with you. That's for real. And that's just a few things I found on social media for I Tell You What. Stick around. News for the Cruise is on the way. The Tennessee Lottery came up short paying for scholarships. We'll break down the details on News for the Cruise. It's a 615 Wake Up on 92Q. Stick around.
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0: Hey, this is Sean Good from the 615 Wake Up. Who is this?
1: Quit playing with me.
0: I ain't playing with you. Who is this?
1: Donna Wright.
0: What's up, Donna? How you doing?
1: Oh, I'm good now.
0: You good now? Oh, okay. You good now? Because you texted me. You texted me a minute ago trying to get tickets to go to the John Merritt Classic, and I got tickets for you. Congratulations, Ms. Wright.
1: Thank you.
0: Yeah, you're more than welcome. You have a good time. August the 29th at First Bank Stadium. It is going to go down. You're going to be there to see TSU go up against Jackson State. All you got to do is tell everybody out there what station just hooked you up.
1: 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Thank you.

92Q Nashville's R&B Throwbacks. Usher, what you don't have to call. It's the 615 Wake Up. We're going to turn over to Kenny Smooth for the Kenny Smooth Show. Don't forget, he's got tickets to go see 112 at Oak Grove Racing Gaming and Hotel August the 15th, which is tomorrow. You got a final chance to grab some tickets. It's going to happen for the Kenny Smooth Show coming up at 10 a.m. I got your personal daily insight on the way in just a minute. Right now, here's October London. This is Silent Treatment right here on the 615 Wake Up on 92Q.

0: 92Q Nashville's R&B Throwbacks October London with Silent Treatment. And that is a wrap for the 615 Wake Up for today and for this week. Thank you guys so much for tuning in this week. Really, really, truly, truly appreciate it. The Kenny Smooth Show is coming up next. 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And there you can check out the 615 Wake Up, today's episode, and all previous episodes. Before I get up out of here, I'm going to leave you with my personal daily insight. You know, you're standing on the edge of your next level, but you cannot step into the future while holding on to your past. Elevation requires separation. It demands that you let go of old habits, comfort zones, and the versions of yourself that only know how to survive. The weight that you've been carrying was meant for the valley, not the mountain peak you're about to climb. Stop waiting for the perfect moment or for everyone to understand your vision. Growth is uncomfortable, and the transition will feel lonely, but that's because the next chapter requires a deeper focus. You've outgrown the room that you're in right now. Trust the shift, embrace the pressure, and stop playing small in a life meant for greatness. It's time to upgrade your mindset, raise your standards, and outwork your self-doubt. 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Stand up, step forward, and elevate. That is your personal daily insight coming from your boy Sean Good. Have a great rest of your weekend. And guys, we'll catch you back here on Monday. 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Holla!
1: A better life with Dr. Sanjay Gupta.
2: We've talked a lot about ultra-processed foods, and here is one more reason to pay close attention to what you eat. New study out of Australia found that bumping up your ultra-processed food intake by just 10% a day, we're talking a small bag of chips, was linked to a, quote, measurable drop in attention and a higher risk of dementia. And here's the part that really surprised me. This held true even for people eating an otherwise healthy Mediterranean-style diet. In other words, you can't just cancel out the junk with a good salad. If that sounds discouraging, let me give you some good news. It's never too late to improve your diet. Researchers found that swapping ultra-processed foods for whole foods over several years lowered the risk of cognitive decline. So midlife even can be a great time to start. Read the labels and reach for the real stuff. I'm Dr. Sanjay Gupta.
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6: Heat is crazy. Here's a 92Q weather forecast.
7: I'm WSMB for First Alert Meteorologist Stefano DiPietro. Extreme heat and humidity today. Highs in the upper 90s. A heat index over 105 degrees. Mostly sunny, but keep an eye out for an isolated thunderstorm. 70s tonight. Upper 90s to near 100 both Saturday and Sunday, with a heat index as high as 110 degrees both Saturday and Sunday. Mostly sunny.
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Yay. Ready to get this thing going on a TGIF, ready to roll on a Friday. Yes, indeed. I'll tell you what, we're going to be out later on tonight, too. We're going to be outside late with it tonight. Yes, so we'll tell you more about that as we roll through the show. Right now, it's T.I. letting them know on 92Q. Good morning.

0: IF, how you guys feeling on a Friday? Ready to get this thing cracking going into the weekend? Big shouts out to all the Leos, man. Y'all about to wrap up here real soon, right? So, you know, to get your weekend vibe in before Leo season is officially over, all right? So, anyway, guys, we're going to be out in these streets tonight. I know I'll be out with C-Wiz tonight from 9 to 11 broadcast. Yeah, we haven't done one of them in a while. So, we're going to be out there doing the thing, man, getting it turned up. So, after happy hour, it's more happy hours happening at Link Social Kitchen. 175 LaFayette, join us. 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

92Q Nashville's Army of Throwbacks Fantasia helping out 803 Fresh Boots on the Ground. Let's get into this new one. It's a brand new song from Johnny Gill. You know, he's always pumping them out. Been doing it for over 40 years. This is Johnny Gill and a dance, a kiss. Check it out right here on 92Q. Good morning.

0: 92Q Nashville's R&B and Throwbacks, Johnny Gill, A Dance, A Kiss. My name is Kenny Smoove, guys, keeping you rolling through this awesome Friday TGIF workday. All right, so you know what? After work, though. After work, it's got to be the after party, right? So the after party is going to be happening at Jar 10. Make sure you guys get on out there. 1910 Belcourt Avenue. Sean Good is going to be broadcasting live, getting the party hyped up. And, of course, DJ 2A on the ones and twos, doing what he do every single Friday. So join the 92Q fam out and about today. That's happening at Jar 10, 1910 Belcourt Avenue. Get your friends, gather them up, and have that.
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0: 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Here's the 92Q weather forecast.
1: I'm WSMV4 First Alert Meteorologist Stefano DiPietro. Extreme heat and humidity today. Highs in the upper 90s. A heat index over 105 degrees. Mostly sunny, but keep an eye out for an isolated thunderstorm. 70s tonight. Upper 90s to near 100 both Saturday and Sunday, with a heat index as high as 110 degrees both Saturday and Sunday. Mostly sunny.
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0: 92Q Nashville's R&B and Throwbacks has fallen. Chris Breezy, baby. Kitty's over here rocking it out for you today. So listen, this is what I want you to do. I need you to text the number 112. Text number 112 right now. Leave your name too so I can, you know, get through that part real easy, right? Text that in right now to 615-737-9292. Text the number 112 to 615-737-9292. If I hit you back tomorrow, big show happening. You could be in the building at Oak Grove. So we're going to make it work right now. Hit me with that text, 112 to 615-737-9292. If I hit you back, you're a winner. Good luck.
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Mario, Let Me Love You. Now, I know it's birthday time, right? Y'all know we're going to celebrate some birthdays around this time of the day. So I'm going to be doing that. And I might be hitting you up so you can get some cupcakes from the Cupcake Collection. Did you text the word birthday?

0: 92Q Nashville's R&B and Throwbacks. That is Genevieve Waiting Room. My name is Kenny Swoop, guys. No need to wait any longer. Let's get into this. It's time for some birthdays. Yes, sir. That right. Okay. Happy birthday to you for all of us here at 92Q. Big birthday shots going out to Tim Tebow. He's celebrating today, 39 years old today. Halle Berry is 60 years old today. Should play that for her. Magic Johnson is celebrating today. He is 67. Jackie Harry is 70 years old today. Sharon Bryant is 70 years old today. Antonio Fargas. You remember Antonio Fargas? You remember why he's famous? For your Huggy Bear back in the day on the TV show. He's 80 years old today. The legendary Larry Graham is celebrating today. He is 81. I remember Prince saying that he got his guitar style from Larry Graham. And also celebrating on the list, the legendary comic Steve Martin is 81 years old today. Happy birthday to all of you guys. All celebs celebrating today. Leo season in here. All right, don't forget Leo season. You can join us twice today. You can join us at Jar 10. You can join us out there, Jar 10. That's going to be going down from, what time is that? 6 to 8. Your boy Sean Good is going to be holding that down 6 to 8 at Jar 10. And then later on tonight, I'm going to let y'all know where we're going to be at later on tonight. 9 to 11, I'll tell you more about that. Stick around because I'm going to be hitting one of you guys up to celebrate your...
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1: I'm WSMV4 First Alert Meteorologist Stefano DiPietro. Extreme heat and humidity today. Highs in the upper 90s. A heat index over 105 degrees. Mostly sunny, but keep an eye out for an isolated thunderstorm. 70s tonight. Upper 90s to near 100 both Saturday and Sunday, with a heat index as high as 110 degrees both Saturday and Sunday. Mostly sunny.
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Now, it ain't going to be just might. It's going to be for real. It's going down. 25 minutes. C-Wiz about to come in here and burn it down. Here's new music from Beyonce. It's called Morning Dew. Check it out.

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0: I see you and shut it down. Wrapping up 25 minutes to get you into your weekend. All right, so I told you, 9 to 11 tonight, you can catch C-Wiz, myself, out doing this live broadcast at Link Social Kitchen. 175 to 50. 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We're going to have a great time. 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

96Q Nashville's RB and Throwbacks. Tell me Groove Theory. Up next, somebody's going to get their name called to go to the Oak Grove Racing, Gaming, and Hotel in Kentucky to see 112 right after this one. This is called Energy. Kayla Brianna. Check it out.

0: 92Q Naturals, RMB and Throwbacks, Caleb Biondo with that energy. Let's get some energy going on in this thing and get ourselves a winner.
1: I got a winner. I think I got a winner.
0: And that winner this hour is going to be Kiana McCall. Kiana McCall. Good are you on your way to hang out at the Oak Grove Racing, Gaming, and Hotel in Kentucky. 112 is going to be on the stage, and you're going to be in the building. So hopefully you already got that hair and nail and, you know, babysitter thing or whatever you got to worked out, because you are the winner.
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1: I'm WSMV4 First Alert Meteorologist Stefano DiPietro. Extreme heat and humidity today. Highs in the upper 90s. A heat index over 105 degrees. Mostly sunny, but keep an eye out for an isolated thunderstorm. 70s tonight. Upper 90s to near 100 both Saturday and Sunday, with a heat index as high as 110 degrees both Saturday and Sunday. Mostly sunny.
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Goodlettsville, Nashville, Accumulus Station. 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

92Q Nashville's R&B and throwbacks in my bed, Drew Hill. So hopefully, kids, how's it feel? You know, you're not a whole week yet because you didn't do the whole week, but back to school and all that cool stuff. Parents, back to school, back in the car, back in the traffic, the whole nine. You know, and it's Friday now, so I'm like, you know, y'all feeling good about it? All right, cool. Because, I mean, we here. We in it. Ain't no changing it, right? But I'm definitely going to tap in on Darius Cooks and his post that he put up about literacy and the kids not comprehending and things like that, and get your take on it. And we'll do that with our final thought of the day as we just continue to roll you through another awesome TGIF Friday right here on the Kenny Smooth Show. Good afternoon, Middle Tennessee.

0: Happy Hour with me, Sean Good, and DJ Tui. 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

0: 92Q Nashville's gonna be a throwback sensational. Breezy Baby up next. We're gonna get into it. It's that final thought
1: of the day.
0: We'll do it after this one from Cupid, Flex.

0: 92.9 Nashville's R&B and Throwbacks, Cupid with that flex. My name is Kenny Fu, guys. And before I tap out of here, too, guys, I want to let you know, if you want to hang out with us at Link and get, we're going to have some free food for you, hookah, all of that cool stuff, and a booth. We're just going to pack it out, right? That's what we're doing up in here. So if you would like to just partake in some of that tonight with some of this Leo energy, go ahead and text L-I-N-Q. Text L-I-N-Q right now to 615-737-9292, and somebody's going to set you up with that booth tonight, and even tomorrow for the cookout. All right, there you go. Let's get into this right now. It's time for that final thought
1: of the day.
2: Sometimes serious, sometimes funny, always facts. It's time for the final thought of the day with Kenny Smooth on 92Q.
0: All right, guys, let's get into this. So Darius Cooks, you know, you might have seen him online. He was, you know, involved in the food, going around and testing food and things like that. And a lot of followers online, like over 2 million. And he's really big in that space. But now he's getting into teaching. And he went to his class and he was doing like a first module trying to assess where the kids were. And he was like almost, it was a class full of seniors and almost none of them could just read this 2-paragraph thing and then reason out of it. Reasoned out of it, comprehended, and then reasoned out of it. And it was distraught. He was distraught about it. He was online crying and the whole nine. And I don't know if it's like, man, I got so much work to do, or these kids are just never going to be able to catch up because they're seniors. They are leaving this year. So it goes back to stuff that we've talked about on this show before. And it's really a tripod. It's the family, it's the teachers, you know, and it's the school in general. Everybody takes a part in this, and it's not one person's blame, but, you know, I saw a lot of commenting, too, on the parents, man. So, parents, if you can really get into it, man, step up. Get in there and get these kids to reading more and doing other things besides staring at that screen. I think you're going to help these teachers and these schools out a whole lot. It's a 3-tier system. That's my final thought today, guys, on the way out the door. D.L. Hughley's coming up next, and I'm sure he'll tap into that a little bit as well as we getting the kids back to school and talking about how to do this thing even better this year. I'm up out of here, y'all. Deuces.
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1: I'm WSMB4 First Alert Meteorologist Stefano DiPietro. Extreme heat and humidity today. Highs in the upper 90s. A heat index over 105 degrees. Mostly sunny, but keep an eye out for an isolated thunderstorm. 70s tonight. Upper 90s to near 100 both Saturday and Sunday, with a heat index as high as 110 degrees both Saturday and Sunday. Mostly sunny.
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0: My name is DL.
1: What did you set this on, hell? 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
0: My name is DL.
2: Ladies and gentlemen, put your hands together for DL Hughley.
1: Remember that if you are in Ontario, California, I am there this Friday and Saturday and Sunday. So later on tonight, tomorrow, and Sunday, and then also my podcast Uncertain with DL Hughley. That a new episode premiered yesterday, and another one on Monday. So check that out if you take a notion. Happy birthday to Callie Berry. You know what I love about her, in addition to the fact that she is literally aging wine, like fine wine, literally.
3: Candy.
1: And she talks openly about her menopause, if you got a period, I ain't messing with you, period. I like stretch marks and hot flashes. That's my thing, man. So I'm she's open about it. Happy birthday to Magic Johnson. Happy birthday to Mila Kunis. Happy birthday to Steve Martin. Happy birthday to Nico London, who did that sex tape with Mimi Foss. How has it come to that? That we're shouting out people that just are infamous. Happy birthday to Huggy Bear, Antonio Fargas. Happy birthday to Al Shearer, Hits from the Street. Happy birthday to Tim Tebow. If only he had read a playbook like he did the Bible.
3: Yes.
1: I swear to God. Happy birthday to Marsai Martin from Blackest. Happy birthday to Princess Love, Ray J, on again and off again wife. Happy birthday to Jack A. Harry. Happy birthday to Taylor Cheatham. Happy 21st birthday, baby
3: here,
1: girl.
3: Here. Happy birthday.
1: Happy birthday to Alice Ghostly, Esmeralda, and Be Rich. Of course, that is Possumus. We've got a great show lined up for you. We're going to tell you what happened with some of the great calls. It is Friday, and if you can't hit Happy Other Club, we will bring the party straight to you with the Hughley House Party. Right now, he's Notorious B.I.

Hypnotized. All right, that was Biggie, Hypnotized. 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Hughley Show.

0: That was, of course, Eric Benet, Who's Gonna Save Us. 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Jasmine, do me a favor, tell us what's trending.
1: Well, we were talking about Tasia Fortune. That's the young woman, 29 years old, that was found hanging from a tree in Jackson, Mississippi. And of course, no question, her family is devastated. But the thing that has social media buzzing is the fact that, you know, this is not the first time that something like this has happened. And they're wondering, you know, when people are going to get to the bottom of it. There's a laundry list of young black people who've been found hanging from Georgia to Mississippi and beyond. And still nothing has been done about it.
0: I just think that this is highly coincidental. And I think that even if it were a matter of young people having all of these mental health events, it requires a response from at least a state or federal level, and it's many young people are coming up and either taking their lives or having their lives taken from them. Either way, we need answers. Either way.
1: Yeah, I mean, there's no doubt there's been a number of studies done by, well, the CDC a while ago anyway, regarding, you know, the number, the statistic that has risen among young black boys and girls who are committing suicide. However, you know, I do agree quite a bit with a lot of people on social media that this is just not normal. Like, young black people don't tend to hang themselves, especially in the situation regarding Tasia Fortune, is that she was so high they had to actually call someone to help get her down. And so they, you know, the family, of course, is saying, listen, you know, we need answers here. And of course, the people in Mississippi are saying, don't rush to judgment. You know, we're doing everything we can to investigate this situation. Well, we know that's probably not true.
0: How backwards are y'all?
1: Yeah.
0: Don't worry. This ain't rushing. This is Pony Express to judge.
2: I'm telling you. Why?
1: Anyway, also
0: this is beta to judge.
1: Right. Like, it's not that hard. It's not that hard, especially with where we are now in digital. It should be so simple, right?
2: All in the deep south. Come on, man.
1: All in the deep south. Well, this story ain't in the south. This is actually out of New York. I'm not sure. I know how I stand on it, but let's see what you guys think. So, are you familiar with Royce White?
0: Of course, the
1: basketball player. Well, he's now saying that he officially declares himself as transgender, and
0: he
1: plans to enter the 2027 WNBA draft.
0: Well, all you got to do is tell him you got to get on a plane. He won't do it. He would. You know what? He was a lottery pick.
3: Yep,
0: he was a lottery pick, and was so mentally unstable he couldn't even get on a plane. He couldn't fly. So if you ain't gonna fly with dudes with Johnson, you ain't gonna fly with women with vaginas. I don't care what it is.
3: Yeah, they gotta fly too. You know. So.
1: I mean, he says, you know, he's doing it. I guess to challenge. Now,
0: you know what? You know
1: what?
0: Draft him and let him make him fly to the draft.
3: Yeah.
0: Because the problem with him is he wanted to take a bus everywhere.
1: Yeah, you can't do that. You get there 4 days later.
2: Yeah. Well, there's a league full of bus though. I mean, think about
1: good
2: it.
1: Luck, Royce. Yeah, but that's what's trending.
0: We're going to bring the party straight to you with the Hughley Arts Party that jumps off in 5 minutes right here on the DL Hughley Show.
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1: Friday's finally here. And DL Hughley's got that perfect soundtrack to your weekend vibes. And the kind of energy that'll have you dancing in the Saturday. It's the DL Hughley Show. And we're back. We know you're missing happy hour, but don't worry, because we're bringing the party to your house.
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0: edition. Well, I am here in Minneapolis. I am not saying I cannot take credit for this, but I just have to, you know, keep you abreast of the fact that the minute I landed, I slept. Not like when Don Lemon came, they took him there, but when I landed, they left.
1: We are bringing the party to you with the Pugly House Party. The Jazz Report is coming up in about 10 minutes. Then we're going right back to the party.

0: That is going to wrap up this hour's Hughley House Party. We're going to bring the party to you every single hour. Now it's time for the Jazzy Report.
1: The U.S. Department of State announced that the U.S. intends to give $1 billion to the new government of Colombia, which is now in control of the right-wing candidate backed by Trump. The candidate's campaign is very different from his predecessor, who pushed for a total peace strategy to end an ongoing fight between guerrilla groups, the state, and cartels.
0: He's giving all his money away and doing all these things, and people are, this is not going to go well.
1: People are starving. People can't get health care.
0: It's insane. He is, you, if you were trying to do something, it could be this oblivious. You couldn't.
1: Well, a fungus is quietly racing across the U.S., and doctors say the tools to stop it are very thin. Candida auroris has now been confirmed in 23 states. The yeast mostly threatens people who are already extremely ill and can survive for quite some time on surfaces. It can pass from people who show no symptoms, and it can trigger fever, chills, low blood pressure, rapid heart rate, and certain ear infections.
0: Damn it, Candida. That sounds like a girl I used to know.
2: Add it to the art.
0: And the symptoms, too.
1: Yeah, I bet it does.
0: Thank you, baby girl. We had some great callers this week. If you missed them, do not worry. It is What It Happened Was Friday. Those calls will be up in 10 minutes. It is the D.L. Hughley Show.
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3: 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Hughley Show.
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0: On Snoop Living My Best Life Monday, what had happened was a father brings a gift to his daughter, but not to his former stepdaughter, and the mother crashes out. Take a listen.
1: These are your kids too. I mean, you was acting like these were your kids when we were together.
2: Why you ain't give me no presents?
1: See? And now you got my daughter feeling some type of way.
3: You can't be delusional here. You can't.
1: What do you mean delusional?
3: You can't be in the past.
1: But you was taking care of her when we was together.
3: That was in the past when we was together.
1: What you mean in the past? But you showing up now with gifts? You showing up now with only gifts for what?
3: What else am I supposed to do?
1: No, we not doing that. We not doing that. Come on, baby. Come on.
0: Who's right, the mom or the dad? We put that question to you. You said?
4: The question today, man, I see why the mama got rid of her soft ass. How dare you show up and treat that young lady like that just because you and a grown individual had a misunderstanding or whatever it is that y'all fell out about? You don't fall out with the baby. You got to be kidding me, man. You still staying in where she expected you to be. So I just think he's wrong for that, man. Even if you're right, you're morally wrong, man.
5: Well, I feel like that's no way to treat a child. You know, that to me, that's inhumane. You know, I know it's a child and I'm going to give one something and not give the other. If you didn't want to give her something, then you should have pulled one to the side. But that's not the way you treat children if you have a heart.
6: I was in that situation, but I raised two of her daughters and had my daughter and raised them. I still consider them as my daughters. So if I bought something for my biological daughter, I got something for the other daughters. So that's what I do. So if he was with her for a long time, I mean, it shouldn't be no problem. I mean, some men like this, you know, but I'm not like this.
7: My name is Kit from Ohio, and my question is the girl's father in her life? Does he buy this man's daughter presents when he shops? I think when the man lived in the home, he should provide and give gifts and things. But once they're not together anymore, that's that child's father's obligation to provide her with gifts and things, unless there's just that type of understanding between all the parents involved.
8: First time caller, long time listener. I disagree with D.L. Hughley, and the reason why I say that is because I feel like if you come into a woman's life, you don't accept just her. Them children are a part of her. You take the whole package, not part of the package. And I, you know, because I'm kind of, that's the life I'm living right now and stuff. I have to accept her children like they're mine. You know, I have to love them like they're mine and stuff, regardless if they have a different father. I'm the one in her life right now, and I accepted her knowing that she had them children, so I have to accept them as part of the package. I can't understand why he feels like, you know, well, I'll give to my biological, but not to his. Those children are part of the package that he hooked up with. So you need to accept the whole package or nothing.
9: Well, my first thought is we need all the information, okay? I called in here heated, but it's a birthday party. So if it is a birthday party, you bring a gift to the child who has the birthday. Now, mom, she had no reason to go off on him. But I agree, if it were Christmas or another holiday, that you should be buying gifts for everyone. But he is not obligated. But it does show who he is. And I guess there's a reason they're divorced.
10: Really, me personally, if I'm raising that child and me and that woman breaks up, I personally feel like I'm still obligated to keep raising that child. That child looks at me like a father figure. I'm going to keep being that father figure to that child. So if I do buy for one, I'm going to buy for the other one. Because morally, I think is right. Because that would be very disappointing and it'll crush a kid's heart to know that them being raised by somebody who no longer wants to deal with them either. So in my personal opinion, I think that you should, you know, continue to raise that child because that child looks up to you as a father figure.
0: We got next, Olivia Dean, and more of this week's Best Calls coming up in 5 minutes. It's the D.L. Hughley Show.
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0: It is what it had was Friday. On Tuesday, what it had was a video has gone viral of a lone black man being jumped by several white men at a sporting event. When going out, you feel safe being the only black person in the group? That was a question we posed to you. You said,
1: "Hell no, I ain't gonna trust a bunch of white folks, and I'm the only dark side in there." That's pretty much like you trusting a piece of black lint over another ice cream. You're the only one, but you gonna stand out, and that they definitely gonna go to their own protection. They gonna protect their skin before they protect you. And the other part of this is, I was semi-raised in Greensburg, Pennsylvania, 20 miles outside of Pittsburgh, where it was 90% white and 10% black. If they didn't let me go with them now, go with them then as a kid, I'm not going with them by myself as an adult. So no, I'm not going to trust myself around a bunch of white folks. Nope, that's it.
2: I'm about to say, I literally am 27 years old, black male, obviously. I have one white friend. I guess you can kind of say I'm in the industry where it's kind of usually I'm the only black person in the room. It's very uncomfortable, not gonna lie. Even if I did have the choice, whatever it was, bro, I probably would never, you know, want to put that on anybody, because it's just like certain white people make you feel a certain type of way. Not all white people, they make you feel a certain type of way, though. So I say for all of us black kings, it's kind of stand your ground, you know, and that'd be that.
3: I'm gonna say this. This is from my experience, and I'm not gonna be politically correct. He's right. When you're the only black in a group full of a bunch of white people, they're going to do something. Somebody's going to do something. And it pains me. I feel like crying and you know, I'm trying to hold myself, because one of my good friends was white. She passed away. But yes, every time from my experience, anytime I was with a bunch of them, even if all of them or a lot of them like me, depending on how many you have, there's always going to be a section that's going to test you. Always. I'm 50-some years old now, and that has always been my experience, and I'm just going to say that.
4: White America is on its second crusade. Same thing that happened 400 years ago, they're trying to do it today. The Mexicans are the new The ICE program ain't nothing but the KKK. Hollywood, Moore County, North Carolina.
0: We got more of what it happened was in 10 minutes of the D.O. Hughley Show right now. His

0: Man, I need no. Now, Wednesday, what had happened was Aunt does a skin to skin bonding with her sister's baby. Take a listen.
1: Kenya, what are you doing with my kid?
2: Doing skin to skin.
1: But why?
2: Form a beautiful attachment. That's my baby. Don't you do it with her?
1: Yeah, but I gave birth to her.
2: But still, that's my baby. Isn't she so in peace? She's gonna love me just like she loves you.
1: Sister, that is so weird. Like, what are you doing?
2: When he comes in,
1: I'm doing. But are you really naked? Tú te encueras de verdad?
2: Of course. You need to do skin to skin. You need to be naked. So she's naked, and I'm naked, skin to skin.
0: Was this out of line for the sister to do, or is she just being a loving aunt? That's the one we posed, or you said.
3: Totally inappropriate. She should not be doing that. If the baby wants to bond with the mother, that's one thing, but certainly not the aunt. I could tell the aunt she needs some therapy. No, seriously. The aunt needs more than some help, and if the sister is smart, she better keep, instead of one eye on that sister, she needs to keep two eyes on her, because she might wind up opening up a can of whoop on her. But definitely, definitely inappropriate for, no, it does not take all of that, no.
4: Well, basically, it's about family, and it's about love. I mean, I grew up with both my parents. I was fortunate. I had my mom for 32 years, my dad for 49. But the idea is children of any denomination whatsoever need love. They need affection. They need to be taught how to receive love. That's true. So that they can give love. That's true. So I don't see anything wrong. Skin to skin, nose to nose, whatever. As long as it's being given in its proper context. Because some people are perverse in their attitudes, but then I'm 70 years old and I lived through the nudist era. I lived through the wild child, wildflower, Timothy Leary tune in, tune out era. I lived through all that. But like I said, the children of today that are so literally sensitive, at least if you can give them the right type of affection, the love that's actually from the heart, then I don't see any harm in it.
5: First of all, when you're doing skin-to-skin contact, you don't have to have your whole shirt off. That would seem a little bit ridiculous to me. You don't have to have your whole shirt off. You can just make sure that their face is touching the skin on your chest. You didn't have to. I don't think she had to go that far. But skin contact is great for a baby. In my experience, what I've done is made sure that it's okay with the mom. I don't, just do that based off of what I think I want or whatever, because that is weird. That seems weird to me that you would not okay that with the mom beforehand, just to make sure that it's no, conflict going on between you and the mom before you, get that close to the child. It's weird.
0: And of course, yesterday, a woman explained she will never put her husband over a child. Take a listen.
6: I'm sorry, but at no point am I prioritizing this man wanting to have cuddles with me at night over my kids getting what they need. Is that controversial, or is that the way that we should be doing this?
0: Who comes first, a child or a spouse? That was a question we posed to you yesterday. We posed that question in different iterations, but we asked it again yesterday. You said?
7: Actually, child neglect is a jailable offense. Spousal neglect is not. It might seem like that it should be to the spouse that is being neglected. But again, neglecting your child, no matter what the circumstances, that's reprehensible. And you should go to jail for that. But I'm not going to neglect my child for my spouse, because again, that's probably a felony. So no, I will always put my child before my spouse.
8: A man is supposed to protect the entire family. So it's the woman's job to grab the kids and the man's job to grab everybody, including the wife and the kids, because the man is the protector. Now, the wife don't have to worry about the man because, once again, he's the protector. He's going to protect himself. Therefore, it doesn't matter what the woman do. As long as she grabs the kids and the man grabs the whole family, they're good.
0: We're going to bring a party to you with the Hughley House Party that jumps off in 5 minutes right here on the D.L. Hughley Show.
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1: A young lady gives birth over a friend's house, damages some the little furniture. 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
0: It's the DL Hughley Show. And we're back. We know you're missing happy hour, but don't worry, because we're bringing the party to your house. Because we like to party.
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0: Hughley House Party.
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Stephen A. Smith running for president thing. Yep. I think he knows that he can't win, and the people that powers that be know he can't win. Because to win, you have to have support from black women, and that his hair will come back before his support from black women. If you ever see Stephen A. Smith with a full head of hair, a strong hairline, it's either the apocalypse or the rapture. Either one of them. Or he been to Turkey. He will be giving a deserving someone the shoe booty of the week.

0: That wraps up this hour's Hugo Lee House Party. We're going to bring the party to you every single hour. Now it's time to give a deserving someone the Shoe Booty of the Week award.
1: And now it's time for the Shoe Booty of the Week award. Brandon Tatum, also known as the Officer Tatum.
2: I'm an officer of the law.
1: Is an American YouTuber, conservative, political commentator, author, radio personality, former policeman, and former college football player.
3: Wow.
1: So, why is Officer Ruckus this week's recipient of the Shoe Booty of the Week award?
4: Why?
1: He gets the shoe booty because he's the Shoe Booty Licker.
5: Oh, that's nasty.
1: Let's start with him agreeing with Charlie Kirk that black people were better off during slavery.
6: Incomplete.
1: This man doesn't know black history. He knows alternative black history. The director's cut. The one where they swap out the facts for fan fiction version written by a guy who still thinks separate but equal was just good urban planning.
4: Wrong!
1: He went on a forum and straight up lied about the Tulsa massacre. Not spun it. Not reframed it, lied.
4: Liar!
1: Black Wall Street got burned to the ground by a white mob. Hundreds of black people killed, an entire thriving community turned into ash. And Brandon's out here like, actually, it was a big misunderstanding. And maybe the black folks started it.
7: Boy, have you lost your mind, because I'll help you find it.
1: The only thing you started is your own career as the human version of a participant trophy for racists.
8: First of all, white man, let me say that I love you, honor you, envy you, enjoy your smell, and I celebrate you in the name of white Jesus.
1: He's the biggest sellout. Even white racists think he's cool.
9: Look at my African American over here.
1: That's not a compliment. That's a diagnosis.
10: I don't feel so good.
1: He put the dis in disgrace to his race.
11: You are an absolute disgrace.
1: And that's why the Shoe Booty of the Week award goes to Officer Tatum. Now here's a swift kick in the ass.
0: Skip, you outdo yourself.
10: Yes, you do.
0: You can suss out shoe booties. Let me tell you that.
12: They're everywhere. It's raining. Like, shoe booties.
0: Man, a pig can get truffles. Sniff can sniff out shoe booties.
12: That's for sure. Kind of laying all over the place. You can trip over them.
0: All right, we got. We got, if you know somebody who's not up on the D.L. Hughley Show, you need to call them right now and tell them they need to be listening in about 10 minutes. It's the D.L. 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

0: All right, that was Daniel Caesar, Get You. Now, for those of you who are not regular listeners of the D.L. Hughley Show, here's a tiny bit of why you should listen every day. Last year, when Cinco de Mayo was in full swing, ice was everywhere. Mm-hmm. Last May was the emptiest Cinco de Mayo I'd ever seen.
1: What are we going to do with all these leftover margaritas? I can't.
0: I'm like, what's the deal with the corn and the mayonnaise at? I sure wanted some of the mangoes with the red stuff on it. Man, it was so red. I couldn't find a churro to save my life, man.
2: A pastor in Florida has been arrested, charged with bigamy in a senior swingers community. Man,
0: the villages?
3: Right. Oh, that's one of the highest places that sexual transmitted diseases in.
0: You kind of owe that bump on your tail, Agnes. No, listen, Gertrude, you've been throwing this thing around here, huh? Yeah, Priscilla, you've been giving it up with two draw legs, huh? Just, boy, you turn that handicap placard around and get to it, baby. What? I knocked the tennis balls off that wall. Well, when we're in Baltimore... Yeah, the Baltimore Comedy Factory, one of my very favorite places to play. But if you drop something on that carpet, leave it. I don't care what. Your wallet, your wife, whatever.
2: Leave it.
0: Drop anything.
3: Just leave it.
0: It ain't worth picking it up. Kick your child. Get another one.
2: Leave it.
0: Hey, honey, go untie your fallopian tubes. We got to go. We got to
2: right. Untie your fallopian tubes.
0: They was tearing Killer Mike up.
2: I did see.
0: You didn't just lose weight. You lost a lot of credibility. Yeah. It was a zipic for your soul is what you lost. Coming to deal with a wrinkled shirt on. Do you remember when I got into it with that girl and he defended the girl?
2: I do.
0: Angela Stanton King, that broad.
2: Yep, I remember that too.
0: We got into it and she gonna come up to you. You got security. I said, I got security.
2: Okay, you in the airport, right?
0: For the same way, reason you got makeup so nobody see nobody get ugly. That's why. That's why I had it. I'm going to be dropping another hot new song with my day butt of the week. That's coming up in less than 15 minutes. It is the D.L. Hughley Show. You know who I am?
4: D.L. Hughley. Afternoon.
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0: The sister is not going to have sex with no kid. The sister ain't going to get no unless you got a job.
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4: 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The D.L. 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
0: Real question. 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

0: 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This looks like everybody gonna be on the cruise. Be there, be square, huh?
1: Yeah, that's right, man. Woo!
0: Yeah.
1: I wish I had that $9,000. I'd be right there.
0: It was yesterday. It was $9,000. I mean, I know inflation. I know this is Trump's economy, but Jesus Christ, $9,000.
1: I could bring a few friends if I had $9,000.
0: $9,000, you could lease the boat, $9,000. Hey, listen, we coming up the side. We got My Day Butt of the Week. Plus, it is Friday. You're not hitting happy hour of the club, so we're going to bring the party straight to you with the Hughley House Party. And, of course, our longest tenure feature, Alebo, the streaming hack warrior on the D.L. Hughley Show. Right now, here he is, John B. It's

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1: It's Amiya with DLC of the Week, and we are back with one of the show's favorites. Here is October London with Silent Tea.

0: And that was DL's debut of the week, October London Silent Treatment. Everybody, please have a safe and wonderful weekend.
1: Thank you, baby girl. 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

0: this is just when you read the Epstein list. Have you read some of the stuff that's in that list?
1: Man, that is crazy.
0: Isn't it interesting that people who have those predilections find themselves in jobs where they can be in close proximity to the very thing they like? Did you see the dude Life Touch, the CEO of Life Touch, taking the school pictures? Now, we had older men, but Life Touch and Life Touch.
1: Yeah, I remember.
0: Life Touch. No wonder people don't ever smile on their school pictures. The streaming movie review with Alibo, the streaming hack warrior. It's up in about 10 minutes. Now we're getting back to the mix on the D.L. Hughley Show. Wow.

0: That is going to wrap up this hour's Hughley House Party. We're going to bring the part to every single hour. Now it's time to listen to Alibo, the streaming hack warrior.
1: Dear, my home brother.
0: What's that, Alibo?
1: You know what is crazy in this country?
0: What?
1: You have something for every month. Not just the major holidays, but there's always something. Like this weekend, for instance, it is National Cat Day. I'm serious. You take a day to celebrate an animal who acts like they pay rent. It stares at you like you're overstaying your welcome. People throw a party for an animal that ignores them at the party. Uh-oh. You know, dear, my own brother, you know I am a warrior. I did not have a cat as a child like most kids. I had a lion. I'm serious. I would not advise this for most people, though. You know the difference between having a cat as a pet and a lion as a pet?
0: What?
1: One ignores you, the other turns you into a snack and then ignores you. I'm serious. Now, for today's review, I wanted to do a movie that would make you laugh. But I could not find one. So, I will review the new Kevin DeHart film. The movie is 72 of your hours. And it is streaming on the Netflix. In this film, Kevin DeHart plays a 40-year-old executive who ends up at a 3-day bachelor party with 20-something-year-old frat boys after mistakenly being included in their chat group. Kevin is out there doing his full Kevin DeHart, running, screaming, face swelling up from jellyfish, getting mistaken for a drug lord, and floating on a whale's pee-pee. Basically, every job description that isn't funny. Uh-oh. Here's the truth, though. If you're high, I mean if you are really stoned, if you went on the Since a Million Man March, this joint becomes the next movie that is like Think Like a Man. But if you are sober, if you watch this film with a clear head and a full stomach, this movie is 105 of your minutes will feel like it is 72 hours. I'm serious. I give it 2 handbags. One for the Kevin DeHart trying his very best, and one for the whale pee-pee. And if you add this film in the last 24 of your hours, I will send you a real whale's pee-pee. A real whale's pee-pee. Uh-oh. It's bigger than your average float and slightly more intimidating than the police. A whale's pee-pee. For when you want to float and start conversations you can't finish. I'm serious. This is Alibo, your hacking warrior, with the Stream Hacking Movie Review.

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2: 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The Bills quarterback is a proven commodity in this league, but if there's any criticism to be levied against the 2024 MVP, it's that he can get a little rambunctious when he's on the run. 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Quote, things can change after today's practice, but right now everyone that's healthy is going to be playing out there on Saturday. 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I get it. 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
1: Is it Kamala or Kamala?
2: Kamala. Just think of calm.
1: What?
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1: This is going to be a great interview.
0: It's the DL Hughley Show. And we're

0: That was Ari Lennox, to waste my time. Now it's time to take a peek in the Jasmine's Diary. We have it. We read it.
1: We gotta... Where are you going? Come back. Come back in here.
2: Dear Diary, when I tell you the dating game out here is crazy, I mean it. Let me tell you what happened. So I went on a date with this guy that I thought was very nice, very handsome, very settled, all the things. And then we set a second date. Why did he bring his son? Why are you bringing your son on a second date with basically a stranger? I don't know him and I don't know you like that. Now, he thought I was overreacting. I didn't cause a scene, but I simply thought it would be a good idea if we just ended the date because I felt like we're still getting to know each other and you brought your family. I don't want to know your family until I know you. Am I overreacting? Am I crazy? Or is it just, I mean, maybe he's right? I don't know. I did ask my girlfriend what she thought, and she thought it was a bridge too far as well. However, the guy is still calling me. I'm not taking his calls now because I don't know if it's him or his son. Oh, the dating world is so crazy now.
0: Some people get very upset with me. They have no problem letting me know how they feel on our segment called
1: F U DL Hughley.
0: I'm getting effed in about 15 minutes. There's not a damn thing you can do about it. It's the D.L. Hughley Show.
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0: I'll tell you, the higher you are in the draft, the more white women they actually give you. And if you're a Dallas Cowboy, come on now.
3: And this is what it feels like.
0: Amber? You go in the fifth round, you get...
5: Don't you do it,
0: you get a Filipino, but I'm telling you right now.
3: And this is what it feels like.
4: Yes, yes. Bringing you the fire conversation and laughter like no other.
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0: It is the D.O. Hughley Show, your 2026 edition. Remember, if you're in Ontario, California, I will be here tonight at the Ontario Improv. We have one show tonight that sold out. We have three tomorrow. I guess the 4 o'clock is available. The 7 and 9:30 are sold out. And we have one show on Sunday. So just come through if you can take a notion.
1: Yeah.
0: You'll have a good time.
1: Go to the folks and go have dinner afterwards.
0: Absolutely, man. So Ontario's like far from the city. It's like where all the, it's like with a, you know, affordable, like it was a lot of houses they built out there, you know, got a lot of, you know, a lot of homes.
1: Yeah.
0: And it's like halfway between, like 25% of the way to Vegas, 30% of the way to Vegas. So everybody get in trouble in L.A. don't want to move all the way to Vegas. They move to the Apple Valley. They
1: move out to the satellite city.
0: They'll never find me in Hesperia. They'll never find me there. It's really funny. So you'll see all the people you went to high school with, you know, all the people. It's like, it's nothing but new houses and, you know, all that kind of stuff out there. So very interesting.
1: I'm sure it's very affordable too. So a little more home.
0: It used to be. But everybody like moved to the outskirts because that's where they were building all the new houses at. So, but it takes, it's 50 miles away, but
1: Ooh.
0: I'm going to leave now and I'll get there tomorrow. I'll get there tomorrow. Coming up this hour, we got a song for when your mom and daddy were still together. Plus, some people get very upset with the things I say, so we're going to give them an opportunity to express themselves with our segment called
1: Bam Bam, Move Out the Way. F-U-D-L Hughley.
0: We're going to bring the party straight to you with the Hughley House Party on the D.L. Hughley Show. Right now, here's Chris Brown. It is the D.L. Hughley Show.

0: That was Chris Brown and Leon Thomas. Finally, now some people never ever miss an opportunity to let me know how they really feel about the things I say. So we're going to give them an opportunity to vent with our segment called
1: If You Do, You Do.

0: was a song from when your mom and daddy were still together, Surface Happy, which was one of the very first groups I opened for in Riverside, which is in the Inland Empire, which we were just talking about the show in Ontario, all that stuff.
1: All right, do tell.
0: Sometimes people get upset with me, so we're going to let them vent on our segment called FUDL Hughley. So won't you please welcome our FUDL Hughley correspondent, Little Niecy James.
2: Hello, this is Niecy James, your FUDL Hughley correspondent. Our first FUDL Hughley comment is from Instagram. Isn't she lovely? 27 says, DL, I heard you making fun of Omarosa. You compare her looks to Cleavon Little, Patrick Ewing, Carl Lewis, and Delroy Lindo. DL, Omarosa is a beautiful black woman who has done some ugly things, but now she's trying to make things right. DL, it baffles me how you can call Omarosa strong face when you look like a black lucky troll doll. But our next FUDL Hughley comment comes from the DL Hughley Show website. Scully55 says, DL, why is it every chance you get you make fun of your daughter for getting an online college degree? Instead, you should be praising her for getting her education. Besides, isn't she a DJ? You don't exactly need a PhD from Harvard to download a song and press play. F**k you, DL Hughley. Today's last FUDL Hughley comment is from Facebook. No Place Like Home says, DL, you are always traveling. One day you're in New York, the next you're in California, then every weekend you could be anywhere from Miami to Dallas to Seattle to Cleveland to Tennessee. Do you ever stay home? I know your beautiful wife, LaDonna, has to get lonely. While you're always on the road, don't be surprised when you find out your wife is spending your money on a 25-year-old, 6'5", Latin pool boy who's pushing her wig back frequently and, well, f***ing you, Hughley. Well, that's it for this week. This has been Niecy James, your FUDL Hughley correspondent. And until next week, bye.
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1: Yeah, I'm Smooth Penny from Cleveland, Ohio, and I definitely listen to DL Hughley. You know, I can't wait to see the topics or what's going on. You know what I'm saying? He keep my mind active.
0: It's the DL Hughley Show. And we're back. We know you're missing happy hour, but don't worry, because we're bringing the party to your house.
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0: That's going to wrap up the Hughley House Party. Now it's time for what you need to know with the one and only Sybil Wilkes.
1: It's Sybil Wilkes with what we need to know. Civil rights leaders, attorney Ben Crump, Reverend Al Sharpton, and Democratic Congresswoman Lucy McBath of Georgia joined the parents of Nolan Wells in Atlanta to demand a federal review of his death. The Congressional Black Caucus issued a formal letter giving Attorney General Todd Blanche 7 days to determine whether a federal civil rights investigation is warranted. The 18-year-old student-athlete vanished during a 4th of July boating trip to Horn Island off the coast of Mississippi before his body was recovered days later. Democratic Representative Shamari Figures, who is an African-American, will face Republican State Representative Rhett Marcus in Alabama's redrawn 2nd Congressional District this fall. State lawmakers reshaped the district's boundaries following a Supreme Court decision that weakened key protections under the Voting Rights Act. Both major parties are making the high-stakes race a top priority. I'm Sybil Wilkes. Be informed. Be empowered.
0: Thank you, Sybil. What Have You Learned is coming up next on the D.L. Hughley Show. So, I don't know Kiki Palmer's boyfriend.
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0: But I do know he's a dependent. 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
0: 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I could call you a white supremacist, and you can't say the N-word. That right there is a difference.
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1: 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In case you are going to be in Ontario, California, I'm on my way there now, so come check me out, the Ontario Improv. 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

0: with Netflix to license the first four series of their series Power.
1: Oh yeah, dope.
0: Pretty dope. So if you never got a chance to watch it, check it out. That's what I'm gonna do for what's the other movie that I missed? The Wire. I've never seen it, but I'm gonna watch it. It's so good.
1: Yeah, it is.
0: Gotta catch up.
1: Yeah. Junior's Hand of the King. What'd you learn today, baby?
2: Well, I would be remiss not to shout out.
1: Remiss, a new word. Oh my
2: God. Come on, Dad, get your dictionary out.
1: Yes, indeed.
2: To shout out everyone who's in Charlotte this weekend for the Stella Awards. I want to shout out to our team out there, everybody from Reach and the inspirational crowd who's going to be there, and of course our affiliates out there. So, hey man, good luck. Hopefully you'll bring back home some more awards and enjoy yourself out there.
1: Yeah, but that's a gospel award, right?
2: Yeah.
1: Okay. Well, yeah. They don't ever invite me to anything like that. That's crazy.
2: Why that is? Yeah, it's too wild for you anyway.
1: No. Yeah. You know me. I'm a mild to God.
2: Well, you know the Holy Grail. The freakiest on the mall.
1: Yeah.
2: Not in Charlotte though.
1: Yeah. No. Cool. I'm sure in Charlotte, but on the next D.L. Hughley Show, the Middleton Man Jamal Kingsley is going to return to expose racism hidden in our everyday lives. Plus, we got another special case Short Bus Records banger. Have a great, safe weekend. It's the D.L. Hughley Show. See you on the other side. Call my favorite Short Bus operator. Hit that string. Pull that string. We got to go.
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1: It's the D.L. 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

0: Yes, right, Sal. We right here, 1219 Bill Court Ave. Jartin, the line is wrapped around the building. We right here at happy hour. What we doing, Sean?
1: Hey, we're going to have a good time because, first of all, we got to celebrate Leos. If we got Leos in the building, and I see them. So we got Leos. We're going to celebrate these Leos tonight.

Big shout out to Aaliyah's in a bit of Tamara, celebrating her birthday today. Jim Brown, Aaliyah over here in the corner. She turns up. She ready to go. Come on, Tui. There we go. Come on.

0: celebrate. So you got to come out here. You got to come show out and celebrate your birthday. You got Tamara over here celebrating her birthday. Kim Brown over here celebrating. The big Leos are in the building. So you got to get down here. We got a little gift for all of our Leos. So get down here right now. The way we can celebrate your birthday the way that we should with your favorite radio station. Also, you can win tickets to go see Kehlani. She's going to be at the Municipal Auditorium on September the 8th. But the only way to get these tickets is to be here. So you got to come down here right now. And DJ Tui, it's a winning weekend on the station. What can they win?
1: It is. We got JMC tickets. John Mayer Classic Weekend is coming up. And we got tickets. All you have to do is text JMC to 92-737-9292. JMC. And you get John Mayer Classic tickets.
0: That's right. Going down August the 29th at Vanderbilt. You got to be there. So make sure you go and text JMC to the hotline. We got to take a quick break. When we come back, Tui's going to turn it up one more notch. You ready to do that, Tui?
1: I got you.
0: We coming back. You're off the clock with Sean Good on 92Q.
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